about people loving people. 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It's about just giving unconditionally without wanting in return. You want to build a rhythm amongst each other, and it represents balance. So now you have balance in your life. You have balance in a relationship, because you are dealing with the truth. Truth is something that this society in this day and time doesn't seem to care about. From the bottom to the top, right?

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And always find a reason to smile. 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
1: Looking around, you start to think, maybe this isn't what I wanted. But you have to keep going, keep moving on.

Why has man given such importance to pleasure? Why man throughout the world

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Why man, throughout the world, has given this extraordinary importance to pleasure?

0: 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Nobody.
1: Pads, nigga, one tall, one short.
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You know what I mean?